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1: 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In 1973, an Indian man named Amar Bharati made a vow that would define the rest of his life. Once an ordinary office worker in New Delhi, Amar felt a deep spiritual calling. He decided to devote himself completely to Lord Shiva, one of the most revered deities in Hinduism.
0: Amar Bharati won amlakh zolo fqren tawfaynat nmiray bkhal edma anzar wge nmwga ab alam salam nkhsefn nqhat nmftar bimbaliw n53 amatat idul ilu zirkab.

The RTV News broadcast crew and I, Dilip Tahir, are now ready for your daily news briefing at the 10 local time. But first, let us catch up with the major headlines. Photo exhibition portraying enemy atrocities staged in Karen Sabzon. Milkas Ma'akala become champion of the Eritrean Cycling Championship.

U.S. and Iran exchange strikes and accuse each other of violating ceasefire. And Russia and China conducts joint air patrol over the East China Sea in the Sea of Japan. Proceeding with our reports. A photo exhibition depicting the atrocities committed by the successive Ethiopian colonial regime against the Eritrean people, as well as heavy sacrifice paid by the Eritrean people for independence, was staged in Karen on 27th and 28th June. The photo, which was obtained from enemy documents and presented by the Eritrean police in connection with 20th June, Martyrs' Day, portraying atrocities committed by enemy forces in Karen in the 1960s and 1970s. Noting that photos presented at the exhibition reflects a tangible brutality committed by the colonial regime against the Eritrean people, Colonel Lupsu Tesfamikael, commander of the police in the Ansaba region, said that exhibition will make a significant contribution in transferring history to the generation. Survivors and eyewitnesses of the atrocities said that heavy crimes were committed in an attempt to reverse the Eritrean people's struggle for independence. They added that, to the contrary, the atrocities rather emboldened the people and strengthened their support for struggle for freedom. They also commended organizing similar programs the youth who visit the exhibition so that the program enabled them to witness the criminal acts of the colonial forces that they had heard about, and noted that the exhibition will have a significant contribution in encouraging the youth to shoulder their national responsibilities. In the 16th Eritrean National Cycling Championship 2026 concluded today, 28th June, on the streets of Asmara. In 183.6 kilometers race, in which elite and under 23 cyclists participated, Milkas Makala, member of the Ineos Grenadiers, became champion of the Eritrean National Cycling Championship 2026, finishing the race in 4 hours, 16 minutes, and 29 seconds, an average speed of 41.9 kilometers per hour. Milkas unleashed his attack on the last 30 kilometers before the finish line and completed the race with a solo ride. Henok Blubrahan, member of the Astana Club, and Natnael Tesfation, member of Movistar, stood second and third, finishing 2 minutes and 33 seconds and 2 minutes and 38 seconds behind Milkas, respectively. In the under 23 category, Milkas Makale became champion, while Niftalim Ephraim and Nathan Tesfaalem, both Denden Club, secured second and third places. In a junior category, Jonathan Tedros and Iobel Ephraim, both in Denden Club, and William Zarit from Club Aspeco, secured first, second, and third places. In the female category, which was conducted at Maidamenet Era on 25th June, Susanna Fesayev from Southern Region became champion of Eritrea 2026. Medals and monetary awards were presented to winners, and certificates of recognition were awarded to various institutions that contributed to the successful implementation of the event. The race was broadcast live by Eritrean Television and Radio Dimtahafaj. Straight ahead is our international news after a short break. Welcome back. The U.S. has conducted new strikes on Iran following drone attack on Panama-flagged vessel on the Strait of Hormuz on Saturday. The U.S. Central Command said it hit multiple targets across Iran in a direct response to continued aggression against commercial shipping. The retaliation, Iranian Islamic Revolutionary Guard Corps said that they launched missile and drones at the U.S. infrastructure in Kuwait and Bahrain in a statement shared in the state media. Following the exchange of fire, the U.S. and Iran accused of each other of violating the ceasefire agreement. CENTCOM said in a statement, Iran was given a chance to honor the ceasefire agreement but elected not to it when its forces launched a one-way attack drone that hit MT Kiku, a Panama-flagged tanker. In a response, it said U.S. fighter jets conducted strikes on 10 Iranian military targets at a multiple location in and near the Strait of Hormuz.
These included military equipment, communication system, air defense sites, and drone storage facilities. On our last report, Russia and China conducted joint strategic air patrol over the east of China and Sea of Japan, according to footage released by the Russian military defense on Saturday. In a statement, the ministry said strategic Tu-95MS missile carrier took part in the mission. The patrol lasted about 6 hours, and no violation of foreign airspace was recorded. Later, South Korea military said the Russian and Chinese military aircraft flew through the South Korean air defense identification zone but did not violate the country's airspace. The military, in a short statement, did not report whether there was any incident from the incursion in the area, which many countries have established as part of their air defense zones. Dear viewers, we've come to the end of tonight's news. Let's have a quick recap of the headlines. Photo exhibition portraying enemy atrocities staged in Karasal Zone. Milkas Makale became champion of Eritrean Cycling Championship. US and Iran exchanged strikes and accused each other of violating ceasefire. And Russia and China conducted joint air patrol over the East China Sea and Sea of Japan. And that was the news from RTV Studios. This has been the Lit High Reporting. Thanks for watching and have a good night.

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0: estás haciendo?
1: What happened?
0: ¿Qué es eso?
1: What happened?
2: Come on, give me the cup. Give me the cup. Give me the cup. Give me the cup.
3: Give me the cup. Give me the cup.

0: This is just a fantastic penalty. Sends Nemetov the opposite direction with a little bit of a stutter. And then it's just passing it into the back of the net. Cool, calm, and collected. And it takes nerve to take a penalty like that.
1: Deflection, nearly touched it, it is! Kongo Danik! What drama! What a moment! And look what it means! Goes in for DR Kongo now.
0: And as this play is just set up, let's see it. Oh, this is going to be very close, but I think he's in an onside position, and this could be just the perfect timing of the run off of the deflection and the little flick. It isn't just a...
1: Whistle! That'll do it! DR Kongo are heading for the knockout round! Wonderful from Whistle!

0: ቀዳሚቲ ኣብ ዝግጥም ዕላማ ዝሓለወት ፈተነ ድሕሪ ምክያዳ ዳግማይ ተመሳሳሊ ዕድላትን ፈተነታትን ከተካይድ ኣይከኣለትን ካናዳ ኣብ ዙር 16 ኣንጻር ካብ ሞሮኮን ሆላንድን ምዝሰዕረት ጋንታ ክትረኸብ እያ። ግጥማት ዋንጫ ዓለም ሎምሶኒ ብግጥም ብራዚል ኣንጻር ጃፓን ሰዓት 8 ከምኡውን ካብ ሰዓት 11 ፍረቓን ጀሚረን ጀርመን ኣንጻር ፓራጓይ ብዘካየዶ ግጥም ቀጺሉ ክካየድ እዩ።
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2: Major disappointment at the last World Cup, failing to advance from the group stage. But they're looking good.
3: Well, again, they're rotating the ball, but look at the top of the screen. Abraham thinks now he's going to cross and shoot, but wonderful fist-in pass. He gets lucky. Trossard as it bounces out, but there's nothing about the second attempt. Just watch him adjust the cushion of the chest, and it hits it early. Defenders have got no chance to close the ball down, nor has the goalkeeper. He's on a hat-trick if he can keep going. But just the weight apart, everyone expecting the cross, he just stands there, fizzes the ball into Trossard's feet, opens up. Sometimes it looks...
2: We've done by Picacho, but now here's De Bruyne! And finally... The master, just short of his 35th birthday, he's still got it, and Belgium are still here.
3: And they'll be looking to do some changes, but he oozes class. Just the confidence, he's had left foot, right foot, he's had opportunities. They're trying to tee him up, but when he gets it, he tees himself up. Little shift of the ball, that lovely roll of the studs, just to roll the ball away from a back line, and then left foot, right in the corner. It's a privilege being here. They know the quality, they know what they've got. Enjoy it while it's here, because he is one of the best of his generation.
2: The 38th international goal
3: in this World Cup.
2: De Ketelaere with the through ball. Belgium in again. And strike by Fernandes Pardew and Onana. Now Van Naken thought about it. Salamakers. There's a handball.
3: Fernandes Pardew is...
2: Handball with the corner again. Courtois with a punch. Now there is the goal. And it's Elijah Just with his third of the competition. And at least the All Whites have something to celebrate in Vancouver.
3: What a story. And what an opportunity for this game. Works his socks off.
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We are now ready for a domestic and international report for Monday, June 29th, 2026. Reporting live from our headquarters in Asmara and inviting you to stay with us is Heaven Johans, your news anchor for this session. Let's begin with the top stories. Contribution towards augmenting National Martyrs Trust Fund. Water and soil conservation popular campaign in Adduhwala subzone. President Putin says the West is trying to destabilize Russia. And Australia and Vanuatu sign delayed security deal. Welcome again. In our domestic news, Eritrean nationals residing in various countries have extended monetary support towards augmenting the National Martyrs Trust Fund and in support of families of martyrs. Accordingly, nationals in Sudan contributed $5,500. Members of the Martyrs Trust Association in Cincinnati, the United States, contributed $5,000, and Eritrean communities in Swedish cities of Burlong and its environs, Fallon, Rättvik, Elmhult and its environs, and Hässleholm contributed a total of 65,828 nafa towards augmenting the National Martyrs Trust Fund. Similarly, members of the Area Association in southwest Stockholm contributed 212,865 nafa. Ms. Gawaini Tesfazgi, resident of Nuremberg, Germany, contributed 700 euros. Mr. Kidana Gabramedhin and Ms. Ametetsion Gabrihiwe.

It contributed $400, and the Eritrean community in Rogaland, Norway, and Halai Secondary School contributed 36,060 naqfa in support of families of martyrs. In another news, high school students in Adkhwala, led by agricultural experts, carried out water and soil conservation activities. The coordinators of the popular campaign said that the program was in continuation of the construction of terraces on farmlands, which has been conducted with the participation of the public and is aimed at collecting every drop of rain to boost agricultural production. Noting the importance of water and soil conservation in boosting agricultural production and in reaching underground water, Mr. Walde Mikhail Fisseha, water and soil conservation expert, called on others to take similar initiatives for better outcomes. Mr. Tesfaye Tesfa Mikhail, director of the school, said that the program was aimed at supporting the initiative being taken by farmers. We'll be back with international news, dear viewers, after the short break. Stay tuned. Welcome back. Now, the global arena. Russian President Vladimir Putin said that the West is attempting to sow unrest and destabilize the internal political situation in Russia as it is unable to beat it on the battlefield. Speaking at a convention of a United Russia Party in Moscow today, Putin said that the country was facing unprecedented pressure from Western elites. As Kyiv's forces are retreating on the front lines, Ukraine is resorting to openly terrorist actions, President Putin said, citing its targeted strikes against civilians and civilian sites. Ukraine has intensified long-range drone attacks on Russia in recent months, targeting energy infrastructure and logistics, as well as increasing strikes on purely civilian targets like ambulances, school buses, and museums. On Saturday, a Ukrainian drone strike on a World War II museum in Russia's Rostov region, injuring 12 people. It's reported that over the previous week, Ukrainian attacks killed at least 41 civilians. Australia and Vanuatu signed a development and security pact that had been delayed for months over Vanuatu's concerns that it would drive investment from other countries. Australia, which is in a battle for influence in the Pacific with China, will be consulted on any third-party investment in Vanuatu's critical infrastructure and remain the country's preferred security and policy partner. Australia has previously unveiled funding of $344.5 million over 10 years for the pact, known as the Nakamal Agreement. The agreement was to be signed in September, but was delayed after concerns were raised that it could restrict Vanuatu's ability to secure infrastructure from other countries. China is Vanuatu's largest external creditor, having provided loans to build major infrastructure projects. With this, we conclude our domestic and international report for this session, dear viewers. Now the top stories once more. Contribution towards augmenting National Martyrs Trust Fund. Water and soil conservation popular campaign in Adkhwala subzone. In our international, President Putin says the West is trying to destabilize Russia. And Australia and Vanuatu sign delayed security deal. This was The World on Monday with RTV English News Broadcast. Dear viewers, from all of us here, thank you for watching.

0: As for Canada, Jesse Marsh makes four changes from the defeat by Switzerland. He's made a bold decision in starting key defender Moise Bombito. He's been recovering from the broken leg he suffered last October. De Fougerol makes way. Stefan Ustachi takes the place of Kyle Larin up front. Mofokeng. And the strike from long range. Well, Crapo wasn't feeling too confident about that one from Mokwena. The battle at the other end with Jonathan David. He had a quiet game with that one against Switzerland. We weren't quite expecting that.
1: Feel like he was capable of starting the last game due to, I think it was a hamstring problem. And this is Crapo taking no chances, but not looking confident.
2: Peter Schmeichel was in the studio. I know it bounced in front of him, but it wasn't a rifle.
0: Manchester United, now Canada coming forwards again with Roche, now Miller.
2: Keep it moving.
0: Has support on the left with Larea. Corner for Canada.
2: Great soccer. Incisive, direct, effective. Larea's made a living out of that. Trying to push him forward, likes to go forward, and just with that, just trying to find that little corridor between the goalkeeper and the defender where he can plug it in. But excellent defending as well. We talk about this tournament with the stars scoring.
3: Exactly.
0: And then you're out.
2: Oh, there we go.
0: Miller, what an opportunity for Canada. It's open up for him.
2: But I know he wants to come back. I know, so they know. He wants to always come back inside. That is wonderful defending to get back. But Miller there, you've got to just take a chance. It's wonderful third man running. He's in behind there. Has he got the pace to get away? But that little touch coming inside closes the angle and it's easier for a defender to go out. You would hope with a set piece it would be better than what they had. But excellent, the transition was there, and there's your goalkeeper making sure that they're focused, they're in tune. I remember a certain Peter Schmeichel making sure his back someone will go around the back.
0: Eustachio's delivery, oh, and it opened up again! Well, there's carnage behind Jonathan David, but he did it on frame.
2: Well, that's what you're hoping for, someone to get blocked off, he comes through, there's bodies everywhere. I give him the benefit, it's slightly behind him, I get that, but a player of his quality, playing for Juve, he made him play to time that run.
0: Miller leaves it for Eustachio, as you'd expect. They're queuing up for Cornelius, could not connect.
2: And that's the risk you take because you leave the space. And maybe with the ball, and I give him a little bit just being floated in it. If it was maybe driven, you could have it. But they're trying to play the ball long and through the midfield, and that's not going to work.
0: Now Saliba has Buchanan to his right. Now here's Miller on Faluwashe.
2: Just chose the wrong option. I'm thinking just go to your right-hand side, give it to Buchanan, he can whip it in.
3: Break, there was water in the pitch. This is the area there. I think it just comes off his toe into William Sanders. Trying to wrap his foot around it and cross the ball, but just got his toe on the end of it. Easy catch on it in the stadium so far.
0: Eustachio's delivery. Oh, they weren't short of numbers.
2: The timing of the run was too much. You've got to leave the space to stand in. It's going to be a difficult header. Just watch now. They're trying to head it from a standing still. That's never going to happen. Because as he's timing, he's going up. The ball's coming across.
0: Okay. For Canada, if they can score here, yet another corner for them to be taken by Eustachio.
2: Remember last time it went round the back. So you would anticipate someone would be in the middle, spin round the back. You've got five of them in there. Near post, someone go round the back.
0: And they make it count this time. Bombito's there! Cleared off the line! Buchanan with a strike! Oh, that is the closest that Canada have come by quite some way.
2: What a ball played in. We speak about the movement, delivery, set pieces, how vital they are. You've got a goalkeeper that's got great personality. Look at the delivery, look how they spin round, get a good header on the ball. Defenders do their job, it's bouncing around, and in the end, gets a good block. But we must compliment as well the way that they defend. There's one defender throwing himself in front of the ball. Look at Williams, the goalkeeper, trying to anticipate where the ball's going to land. He's on his toes, it comes out wide, he throws himself, but you're thinking, can you maybe go to that right-hand side? But you're told as a player, go back from where it's come from, trying to generate the power.
0: What a line. What a story it would have been. Bombito, his first start of this World Cup. Oh, Miller. Larea's up there from the back. Oh, is that a penalty? The ref's thinking about it.
2: Well, the players around him, the captain has to be there. It can't be anyone else being around, but Miller can't believe it. They think when they played it in.
0: Well, when Richie Larea turned in the box there, was his foot caught?
2: There's a fullback pushing in. If you go in, he's got a chance to cross the ball. Maybe he just dangles his leg in between.
0: Was it Larea who put his foot in between the legs of the defender? Let's have a look.
2: Well, is he trying to get his foot around it to cross the ball? But the referee was in a fabulous position. He looked at it straight away.
3: Minds. And when that happens, they do things safe. You take an extra touch. Oh, that's nice. And that one.
0: Nicely done by Mudau.
2: Oh, another one.
0: And again, and again.
2: If he got three, he would have kept the ball. Be positive. Express yourself. There's another one.
0: Right, and Hugh, you were saying nobody wanted to be adventurous, and that's the first yellow card of the game. And that's gone to Nathan.
2: He's got to get on the ball to make that.
0: Now, Crepo, eyes on that all the way. Now here they come, Canada. Oh, and it could be in here. Moment.
2: Sensational his part as well, William. He comes out. A beautiful counter-attack. The weight of the pass is excellent. David thinks he's got away. A little touch there, but look at this little goalkeeper. Doesn't gamble, doesn't think it's going to go to his right-hand side. He gets a good...
0: Now this would be a lovely time to score a goal if you're Canadian. Schaffelberg. Play by Ocon. And the strike from Eustachio!

0: Stephen Eustachio and Canada are writing a new chapter of World Cup history.
1: We ask for a moment of brilliance. A delivery played in and it's panic station. They head the ball away. You should never had it back into the danger. Wonderful touch from the LAFC player. Technique, the balance, the accuracy, that little bounce as well gives Williams no chance in goal. What a moment for Canada.
0: They had to leave Vancouver. Their supporters are here in their drums.
2: It takes a moment. Mbakazi, who's been brilliant at the back, and now he's looking to keep them in this tournament. Sitole. Schaffelberg with a really important touch just to hold up Sitole. Now what has South Africa got? There's so little time left. We're in stoppage time at the end of stoppage time at the end of this last 32 match. Apollis away by Cornelius.
1: Just run with it. Apply it.
0: That's exactly where Canada need it.
1: Cornelius has been phenomenal at the back.
0: The bench is about to erupt. The stadium is about to erupt. Everybody is on their feet. The red shirts, the maple leaves. In South Korea. But it is Canada who are through to the last 16 of the FIFA World Cup for the very first time. From Stephen Eustachio winning it right at the death, and we'll be seeing Canada again in the United States.
3: Probably going through number 20 up top, Risa, who scored the goal. Alexandrov is coming in on that right flank, so
4: it'll definitely be the last dance for one of these two teams.
5: But DR Congo know a victory would ensure their place in the last 32. First Central Asian country and first former Soviet Republic other than Russia and Ukraine to reach a World Cup, with four teams making their bow at the tournament. And that's a good try! Oh!

0: Sean Mullen.
1: This is excellent. It looks like it's a missed play right here, but just a touch through. Shomurodov does exactly what he is known to do, score goals, and he takes advantage of Impasse getting caught between two worlds. He steps off of his line, comes out 4 or 5 yards, and it's, I've come too far. Shomurodov recognizes it, and such a well-placed touch, finding the far post upper V. This is so difficult to do, but just a class, a bit of class there.
2: And on July the 3rd in Miami, what an occasion that'll be. We were there to see the joyous scenes when Cape Verde made it through in Houston yesterday. The second place team in the group will play Spain on July 3rd. Wan-Bissaka, Mbuku, good try! Fisted away for now, back in! And somehow missed! The flag is up, which is just as well, because that was an absolute shock. Oh, was that a foul? It was, it's a penalty!
3: Here's a look, a hopeful ball in, really. This will give us a better look. And then after the fact, the contact comes in. Usunov doesn't...
2: All of that away, if he can convert from the spot here. Johan Wisser scores!

0: This is just a fantastic penalty. Sends Nemetov the opposite direction with that little bit of a stutter. And then it's just passing it into the back of the net. Cool, calm, and collected. And it takes nerve to take a penalty like that.
1: You've been enjoying a bit of a sing and a dance as this particular tune plays, Kobe.
0: As I should.
1: Elliot.
0: I think you can do anything at that point. I'm going to have another shot. I'm going to have another go.
1: Maele. Across dangerously. Elliot too far away to get on the end of it, but he can keep it moving. Wissa.

0: Wentz answered the question of what he's going to do. Maele does a great job of winning that ball, puts the ball across the face of goal, and then Wentz goes and says, hey, I'm not holding on to this one. Look at me. Look what I can do. Just gets the shot off when I think everybody else was expecting, is it going to be a pass? And he just barely...
1: And they have risen to the occasion this evening.
0: And what a way to come back from down a goal.
1: The Leopards leap into the last 32. DR Congo on only their second ever World Cup appearance, their first in over half a century, have upset the odds to make it through to the knockout stages. It is a date with England here in Atlanta again in the last 32 for DR Congo, who have beaten Uzbekistan.
2: It has been so much about Luis Diaz and James Rodriguez on either side. Rodriguez likes to come inside in a major tournament for Portugal. Two goals there. You saw the energy that he had.
3: Fans appreciate that. Huerta. Running in field, Puerta letting fly up in the stands.
2: And they never really wanted it on his left as Puerta's coming inside the field, but that gets the Colombian fans going a little bit. Good stretch of possession for them, and this is about what we expected.
4: Very comfortable with the ball, and so good an offensive set, good long stretches of possession for both teams, and then also two good...
3: Juan Arias sweeps his way through, opens it up. John Cordoba now, Luis Diaz making the furthest run forward to the far side. Cordoba shrugs off the challenge. Cordoba saved! Rebound still loose. James first there. Falls to Luis Diaz. It takes a block. And that will be out for a Colombia corner.
2: Lightning quick transition. This is what Colombia are all about. But it starts with Arias. Just down breaks deep away in the midfield and drives the team forward. Gets it out wide to Cordoba. That's a strong right hand from Costa there, trying to go to the far post. Speed and power to break away. They're going to play it short.
3: In for John Arias. And he'll whip this in. Good solid punch, Diogo Costa. Oh, flag comes up for offside on that initial ball in after it was cleared. Now here come Colombia. Machado back into the middle of the field. Jefferson Lerma. James Rodriguez on the overlap. John Arias lets it go, and it was cleared away. That might have been going wide. That might have been hitting the post. Ruben Neves wasn't sure either way.
2: And that's a good overlapping run from Arias.
5: Maybe the world's best decoy, because you're going to be so focused on what he's doing.
3: Pedro Neto and Bruno Fernandes are over it as well. It is Ronaldo! And it's Vargas getting his entire body behind it to make his first save of the game. To release Jean Cancelo. His first time cross. Gonna find Bruno Fernandes. Saved! Ronaldo bicycle block. Cleared away. Vargas second save of the night. Job not done. Jean Felix. Pedro Neto to a great spot. No one there wearing red.

0: Vega, wonderful work to win it immediately back. Vitinha. Bruno Fernandes.
1: They've lost all their width.
0: Ronaldo. Nuno Mendes. Vitinha once more. Just seems very crowded in there. So what do? Shoot from distance, and it's just wide. Ruben Neves.
1: I thought he took a deflection, actually, the shot from Neves. And he firmly believes it'd be interesting if he's going to pick up a yellow card here. Let's see. Yeah, that took a pretty clear deflection there off the defender. This was the best, though, we've seen from Portugal, where Neto drives inside. By just getting a defense off balance like that, you attract bodies. And then the ball comes in. Everybody was back towards the goal. It opened up the space for Bruno Fernandes. But how about the save from Vargas? I mean, that's right on top of it. And also, the shot was in an area where
0: Mendes trying to sneak that throw in, and he has João Félix! And that's just over. Vargas didn't get a touch.
1: Well, his throw in is a weapon, Nuno Mendes. And he sees the run from João Félix, skips one off the grass into him. That touch is so good because it goes right over the defender. He's reaching for it, just can't get over the top to keep it on target. Really great effort from Félix. Touch from Vargas on the way through. Look at this throw. Just runs off the shoulder of Santiago Arias and then over the top of
0: the ball. And it's John Arias now for Colombia. And it's still John Arias. Being able to slow up. Here's Luis Diaz. Right. That's, in fact, that was Puerta, the trailer. Yeah, Diego Costa. Here he is. Thinking about it. Wants it. Hummus. Saved. Diego Costa keeps it in play. Well, Cancelo was first there.
1: Everybody inside, even Neto's trying to back up. Now he's giving himself some space.
0: Pedro Neto. Dallo will hook the cross in. That was João Félix there. Just couldn't steer it on target.
1: He gets a good look. He's frustrated. Everybody was clumped up in the middle, and it was Neto who recognized, I've got to back up this ball. Then he gets two Colombian defenders to come over. Good-looking first-time ball in. And Félix, look, he has a really good look. He just misses it completely. Comes off his shoulder. Doesn't get the contact with his head. Diogo Dalo.
0: Machado. He's able to keep it. Back in for Lerma now. Lerma, save not held. Diogo Costa playing safe. His fourth save of the game. More than the first two games combined. And now João Félix on the other side running with Davinson Sanchez. And Sanchez wins the race.
1: James looks gassed right now. Oh, they're wide open here.
0: João Félix, pocket of space, has Ronaldo. Ronaldo puts it wide. Flag is up for offside anyway.
1: Oh, it's a great look, and Ronaldo just can't time his run to stay onside. Complete breakdown. Santiago Arias, top of the screen. He's trying to get back. It was off a turnover from James, and he's just jogging back. He's gassed, and Ronaldo goes too soon. But once again, Lukumi doing an excellent job. He knows he's not going to get there with Ronaldo. Ronaldo had a step on him, and instead of trying to stay with him to block the shot, he steps to his left, and that draws Ronaldo offside, and he missed the chance anyways. I do wonder there, though, too.
0: Here we go in the round of 32. Will it be total carnage in the first ever round of 32? Santiago Arias into the middle! It's missed! That was Richard Reyes there, who might have just taken it away from Luis Diaz.
1: Oh, what a great move. Down their right-hand side, it has been this game. And it's James Rodriguez. He doesn't need to run if he can make passes like that and get the space where they do have Arias once again putting a ball into the box. And now you have the refreshed energy of Rios attacking from that late run from midfield. So difficult to defend. Just completely beats Vitinha.
0: Over DR Congo in the other game in the group in Atlanta. DR Congo need a win to get through. Great ball. Luis Suarez will get there. Luis Suarez cutting it back. Luis Suarez deflected. That'll be out for a corner.
1: Just didn't quite have the angle here to get the shot that he wanted. You're going to see far left. He starts to come to think he can get it. And then he backs off. Now he's trying to get his positioning. Suarez didn't like the angle that he had initially. Then he takes another touch, hoping for support.
0: Back out.
1: Here we go.
0: Nuno Mendes is down hurt behind the play. Colombia carry forward. They're allowed to do so. Santiago Arias cutting it back. John Arias saved. Diogo Costa. Sixth save of the game.
1: I've been so impressed with the runs off the ball from Santiago Arias. He knows the cues. That's him playing the ball back. But he knows when to get into the attacking part of the field. He knows how to stay onside. and he's made good decisions and choices.
0: Portugal lying prone right in the middle of the box as that shot's fired and just wide. Gustavo Puerta.
1: Luis Diaz gesticulating to the crowd as if they haven't been loud enough tonight. Really good. Has a lot to do. He thinks about, can I get the shot off? No, Portugal close it down. Four bodies coming towards him, but that right there, Puerta gives himself a good angle, then allows himself to get the momentum now to come up and strikes it really cleanly. Look at that. Just bending away from that post. And right there, it's Nuno Mendes who gets pushed in the back. That's the man that's down, and he's actually up and walking off.
0: This hydration break foul.
1: Gonna get it.
0: It's one back cleanly. John Arias. Santiago Arias getting it in. Luis Suarez the turn. It's a scuff shot. It might still be on the chance. It's going to be cleared away. Luis Diaz was open there. If it could have squibbed out to him, Bruno Fernandes gets rid of it quick. Ronaldo fighting to get back to it. Can't. James Rodriguez. Juan, it comes Luis Diaz. Three for company. Outside of the football. James Rodriguez deflected. Blocked out for a corner.
1: And if you're Vega here, you can't take a chance. You've got to make a play on it. How often do you see these as well when they're hit with pace, deflected into the goal as an own goal? But he gets a great header on it, but it's a corner. They're playing sure, but it's going to be stopped.
0: The referee, under the advice of the video assistant referee, was just holding perhaps a moment there to look and see if there was
1: and
0: anything.
1: And they're still going to do it.
0: Rolled short, Luis Diaz setting it up. James Rodriguez clipping it in. Bodies crashing, popped in the air. Bouncing ball, Luis Suarez is caught.
1: His coach was one of making a run around the back, so I'm curious who that is. And Ruben Dias is their biggest target, along with Rafa Leao.
0: And instead, it comes back. Dalo through traffic. That didn't miss by much. Boy, Caleb Vargas didn't seem too bothered by it.
1: The box to open up. They get a good look at it for Dalo. He's trying to pick out this far post, which Vargas felt like he had pretty much covered. You can see it started a little too far out to the right. Didn't get enough bend on it. And again, there's the encouragement. There's
0: Cristiano Ronaldo. Bruno Fernandes able to return. Ronaldo tight angle. Ronaldo into the middle, and it comes backwards off the defender. It's going to be out for a corner. It was meant for Rafa Leao.
1: And we've seen more of this tonight from Cristiano Ronaldo, where he's drifting wide to find space and run into the channel. It's taking him away from goal. It's not ideally where you want him.
0: So what he's upset about is that the referee is saying it's almost immediately leaking forward, wants this ball, he's going to get it. He'll chase it down the corner. Numbers flooding in for Colombia. Daniel Munoz walks it in. It's a deflected out for the doorstep. How did that not go in?
1: What a header. Ruben Dias, Manchester City man, at the back post. And this ball takes it.
0: Quintero. Got to hook that in back post. Flying kick. The rebound is over. Diogo Costa there with the flying karate kick clearance as Munoz was. And then Luis Suarez puts it over.
1: Yeah, how about this? Not sure that's the one they teach you in goalkeeping courses, but it doesn't matter. By any means, get it out of there. He realizes, I think that's the only way I can clear it. Almost a slide tackle of sorts to clear it. This was the other one. Munoz straight into the game. Right back only by name. Look at that header. That is so good from Diaz. Concentration just to skim it away, beat Suarez to it, and he's attacking on his back. He's claiming he got pushed, but just great concentration to deny Colombia. 22 decibels pregame. If this goes in, it's going to be louder than that.
0: Taken short. Quintero deep to the back post. There it is! It is in! It's Davinson Sanchez! The flag comes up. It would take video review to overturn it. And that's news to 60,000 Colombian fans who are only now starting to figure out what's happened. Let's take a look.
1: A long wait right now to see the replay inside this, because you'll get a second eruption. Watch Sanchez. He's right around the penalty spot right now. So he drifts to the back post. There's a couple offside right. Whoa, I think he's onside. There is that right foot, I think, of Leao that keeps him on. Now, again, we have said many times, sometimes these camera angles can be deceiving. But at least to my eye, on that look, which is not directly...
0: It is offside. It is no goal.
1: So this is going to be one of those ones. Wait till this line is drawn and you see this picture. They have a much...
0: Leao. Now running in, burst of speed.

0: options in there, and he puts it wide.
1: Oh, said he's a handful, gets behind Munoz, and you can see he's going by himself. And look at the red shirts they had in the box. If he was trying to cut that back potentially with his left foot. But if you're Portugal, if you have a couple more chances.
0: Trying to create some space and get some bodies upfield. Huerta riding the challenge, able to keep it. Luis Diaz into the box. Gustavo Huerta blocked, still in. Reverse to the far side. Great little cut ball. Suarez let it go. And that allowed Diego Costa, who's had twice as much to do tonight as in either of the first two games.
1: He makes himself big. Great goalkeeping to come out. He knows he's going to take some contact from Munoz, who drags his feet a little bit. Watch this. So this is the goal that was chalked off. Oh, my gosh.
0: It's
1: a size 10 instead of a size 9, Cleet. It's
0: wow. It is the right call.
1: But look, keep in mind, every touch there's a chip in the ball. So they know the exact moment that ball comes off the foot. Pretty clear how the Colombians feel about that. And there was large moans that were.
0: And the final seconds after that brief stoppage to look at Diego Costa. Six save shutout for him as it stands. Portuguese are being booed because they're just playing this back and forth. And their forward players are upset that they didn't try to attack. That's the end of the game.